0: Good.
1: We're 65 on 3. We're going to be here for a few minutes. I should have the rest of that.
2: 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See you in a minute. 2002.

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County. 41, go ahead. 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

Squad 12, Squad 12. Respond to 540 Deckard School Road, 540 Deckard School Road in Rennieville on the fall 2023.

or anything. Shows that there's in service, responding to 540 Deckard School Road, 540 Deckard School Road in Rodneyville. An 84-year-old male who has fallen, pain in his lower back, no LOC or head trauma, no bleeding, history of diabetes, male is awake and breathing normally.

Squad 51, Squad 51, respond to 560 Meeting Creek Road, 560 Meeting Creek Road in Eastview, in response of normal breathing, 2030.

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0: Okay and in service.
1: 51, I have you okay and in service responding to 560 Meeting Creek Road, 560 Meeting Creek Road in ECU, on an 83-year-old male who has passed out. Male is breathing normally. History of cardiac and did have hernia surgery this morning.
0: Damn.

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0: 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Respond to 13588 Hardinsburg Road. 13588 Hardinsburg Road in Cecilia on breathing problems. 2049.
1: 11's okay.
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2: Kentucky 86 Fire Department, Kentucky 86 Fire, respond out to 13588 Hardinsburg Road, 13588 Hardinsburg Road, Cecilia, for a breathing problem, EMS from E-Town, time at 2055.

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0: County, 802-313-588 Hartonsburg Road. Dispatch due to distance. EMS is coming from Station 1 with a, as of now, 22-minute ETA still on a 64-year-old male, chest pain, short of breath, and the only other person on scene has to leave the scene. It should be seen by outside.
1: 802, roger.
0: Through head background gun.

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1: Van Service at 2100, 13588 Hardinsburg Road, 13588 Hardinsburg Road, 64-year-old male, chest pain, short of breath. He's going to be standing by on the front porch with history of CHF.
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0: 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Squad 11, respond to 1512 North Dixie Highway, 1512 North Dixie Highway in Elizabethtown on chest pain, 2157.
1: Seven.

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0: In service.
1: Squad 11, respond to the Dollar General at 1512 North Dixie Highway, 1512 North Dixie Highway in Elizabethtown, on a 30-year-old male requesting an ambulance, claiming he is having a heart attack. It's going to be in a yellow shirt, awake and breathing, currently sitting in front of the Dollar General. It's going to be a white male.

0: Squawk 23, Reckless Firebox 21, respond to 17, Symbolic Court, 17, Symbolic Court and Reckless on MBA with injury, 2205.
1: 23 is okay.

0: in service.
1: Yeah, I'm in service at 2206, responding to 17 Sim Follow Court. 17 Sim Follow Court. On an MVA with injury. 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Nothing further.

0: remind you about the 8-mile marker on Patriot Parkway. 8-mile marker of Patriot Parkway from on Patriot, just down from Joe Prather. I have a medical person to speak through. Driver of the vehicle is requesting EMS.
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Town Fire Department, Box 241, Elizabethtown Fire, Box 241. Respond out to 725 Hawkins Drive, 725 Hawkins at the corner of Hawkins Drive and Murphy Drive, for commercial fire alarm activation, 10-20-29.

0: 804, are you responding onto 725 Hawkins Drive? 725 Hawkins Drive in Elizabethtown, the corner of Hawkins and Murphy Drive. Have a commercial fire alarm that was called in by an employee. It's advised that it's going to be a sleeping quarters in one of the buildings there. Have a fire alarm that's been going on for about 15 minutes. They burnt food, no visible flames, needing the alarm reset. I'm not showing 725, verifying if the number itself is looking like it's going to be attached to one of the sober living facilities at the corner.
1: Yeah, it worked, David.
0: Cuff 24 at 2231, break last other unit, I did not copy your identifier, you're walked on good.
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1: 12 Avian Service responding to you, 1242 Woodland Drive, 1242 Woodland Drive, lot 314. EPD's out with a female who struck a dog with her vehicle, took some Benadryl, now not feeling right.

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Everything's 10-4 at this location. 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The alarm's been reset. 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

0: Oh, God. Like a house. Well, it appears to be a mobile home park. Is it Ponderosa?
1: Lot 12 is going to be Woodland Mobile Home Park. It's just before Ponderosa. It's going to be on the leftmost side.

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Go ahead. Send the VHH. 12 out of hospital at 2304.

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0: 21, West Hardin Fire, Box 21, respond out to 13415 Sonora Hardin Springs Road, 13415 Sonora Hardin Springs Road in Eastview for a grasswoods fire with a possible structure in danger. Time out 2338.
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Barton County, 501, it'll be 13415 Sonora Hardin Springs Road, 13415 Sonora Hardin Springs Road. It's off of Eastview Road. Have a grass woods fire, grass and the weeds in the surrounding area. They advise that there is a house in the nearby proximity, could not give a approximate distance.

to her and show 5032 in service. There's 2345, it's gonna be 13415 Sonora Hardin Springs Road, 13415 Sonora Hardin Springs. Caller was in the area. Originally thought it was gonna be a house that was on fire. They went and checked it, but it's gonna be grass and weeds in the surrounding area of a house. Said it was near the structure, but did not give an exact distance. There is still some distance, though. Said not an immediate threat. Copy.

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0: be advised, we made contact with the homeowner. Homeowner advised it was a controlled burn. We advised him that he needed to call Pearl next time he was having a controlled burn. Show all the starting units clear and seen. Command terminated.
1: 10-4, 3.3, 2-25.

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193 Rogersville Road. Homeowner called in advised they had a light switch that sparked up, now giving a burning smell. They advised there's no visible smoke or flames showing, but the husband took off the plating and the socket is still radiating heat. They have been advised to evacuate.

0: 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We had truck problems. We had to switch to 3051. 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
1: Breaker 5, you get to clear 135.

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1: And service 202, you're responding out to 674 Knox Boulevard, 674 Knox Boulevard, apartment 46, going out for a 56-year-old male who's fallen, he's been having some lightheaded dizziness issues earlier today, awake, but not fully there, after the fall now having pain in the chest area.

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Squad 41, Squad 41, respond to 621 Stewart Court, apartment number 101, 621 Stewart Court, apartment number 101 for abdominal pain.

41, go ahead. Squad 41, I have you in service at 258 for 621 Stewart Court, apartment number 101, 621 Stewart Court, apartment number 101 in Elizabethtown for abdominal pain. Got an 81-year-old female, pain in her stomach from a blood clot. She's alert and breathing normal. She's lightheaded and unable to move. She has a medical history of diabetes and heart problems.

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0: Have you a VHH 321?

Elizabethtown Fire Department, Box 124, Elizabethtown Fire Department, Box 124, respond out to 620 College Street Road, 620 College Street Road in Elizabethtown. It's going to be one of the ECTC buildings for a commercial fire alarm activation, timeout 512.

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1: 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It's going to be the ECTC Occupational Building. Fire alarm showing general fire zone 993 with no descriptors and no contact with the key holder.
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0: the 2035 on scene. 211 have command. Nothing shown at this time.
1: 15518, 211 command, nothing showing.

0: 2004. We don't have an auto alarm here. Also, unsure of occupational health.
1: Okay, we're going to have to make access to the other side of the building by the Knox box. We'll check the other end of this building here.
0: That way.
1: This pass-through is closed off down here. We'll have to go around the other side.
0: Thirty-five's okay.

0: 24. This is a second activation. Proper passcode was given earlier. Alarm company hasn't advised of anything else active at the moment. We're going to go ahead and head out.
1: Good copy. 2041 Harlem County, we're going to be clear, scene available.

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0: 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We have a showing business at Bull Firm. It's at the corner of Ring Road in North Dixie. Have a commercial fire alarm showing just as zone general fire with no further descriptors, no contact with Keeler.
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41, Squad 41, respond to 114 West Dixie Avenue, number 206, 114 West Dixie Avenue, number 206, Elizabethtown at Taylor Hotlow. First stroke, 658.

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1: I have you in service at 701 for 114 West Dixie Avenue, room number 206. 114 West Dixie Avenue, room 206 at the Taylor Hotel for a stroke. 65-year-old male, possible stroke, unable to move left arm, has numbness, he's alert, breathing normal, history of strokes, and is claiming the symptoms started a couple weeks ago.

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Respond out to 1800 Pear Orchard Road, 1800 Pear Orchard Road, SMB, that Northside Baptist Church. 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

0: 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It's going to be the Northside Baptist Church, cross street to Doris Court, Overbrook Circle. Going out for a commercial fire alarm activation. They just have it showing as a zone general fire with no further descriptors. Alarm company also did not have a key holder on file, only premise number.
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0: Quad 12, Central Horton Valley, Central Horton Fire Department, Valley Creek Fire Department. Respond out to the 5 mile marker of the Bluegrass Parkway westbound. File 5 mile marker for the Bluegrass Parkway westbound for a single vehicle MVA injury. Driver slumped over, vehicle timeout 744.
1: Okay, 744.

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1: Call is going to be for the approximate 5-mile marker of the Bluegrass Parkway westbound. Approximate 5-mile marker westbound. The original call was for a single vehicle spun out and still partially in the roadway on the Bluegrass Parkway. State call back over. Advised that the driver of the vehicle was slumped over in the vehicle itself.

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1: 10-4, is going to be a single vehicle accident at around the 5-mile marker. Original call was non-injury. States called back in, advised the driver is slumped over in the vehicle.
0: Copy, thank you.

0: 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You still okay for the 5 bluegrass?
1: Doing service route. 6 minutes. I'm sorry, I forgot to bus.

0: 13 to have you in service at 751 for mile marker 5, Bluegrass Parkway, westbound, Elizabethtown. Mile marker 5, Bluegrass Parkway, westbound for MVA injury. Case B called back, advised of an injury accident. Driver slumped over the wheel.
1: Hart County. 41.
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0: 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In person, huh?
1: 755, U-10-4 in traffic. Here we go, Officer 755.

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0: 1335. 1335, be advised. EMS has just gotten on scene. This is going to be a non-injury. Male was just on his phone in his vehicle waiting for a tow.
1: Forward. Do they need us to respond out or go ahead and cancel?
0: EMS has advised that they have canceled the run. They are clearing now. KSP has not advised us further this time, but EMS is canceling on injury.
2: Harden County.
1: 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We're going to cancel the run.
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0: 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Respond to 2360 Woolridge Ferry Road, 2360 Woolridge Ferry on a possible structure fire. 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

0: 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Our house has a leak in the roof, smell a strange odor. Is that a possible electrical hazard?
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0: one, you're responding to 2360 Walter Trey Road, Eatontown. I was, there's a leak in the roof that was getting onto an electrical unit. There's a possible electrical hazard or a fire. 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

0: 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Pardon, can I?
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2: 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It's going to be a MVA with entrapment, 37-year-old female, getting a left arm injury, seatbelt marks on her shoulder, ran off the roadway, hit a tree.
1: Where is she now?

0: 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On a fall, come up, 9 o'clock.
1: South Wilson Road, you're going to have a MVA with possible entrapment, fires on scene, advising on that. You've got a adult female complaining of left arm injury, seatbelt marks. Advise there is positive entrapment at this time.

0: 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It's right past the curve, right across from 2051.
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0: 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Just for information, you may have already seen EPD bus, parts of Peterson Drive, flooding pretty bad. It may get shut down here shortly.
1: 20-04 is okay. Noticed that on our way through. Thank you.

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0: Squad 41, Squad 41, Elizabethtown Fire Department, Box 241, E-Town Fire, Box 241, respond to 92, Essex Pass southbound, 92, mile marker, Essex Pass south, on a man with injury, time at 45.
1: Okay, and in service, you're responding 92 of I-65 southbound. 92 of I-65 southbound. It's going to be around the 92.3 is where the cell phone was phasing. There's going to be a silver and black minivan versus a semi. There's one female requesting EMS. Her husband's also a paraplegic. No entrapment, no rollover.
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0: 71-2071, you're signed to 92-65 southbound. Phasing nearest to the 92.3. Have a silver and black minivan versus an 18-wheeler. I have at least two patients, one female, another set of injuries, one possibly male, very lightheaded.
1: Southbound I-65. Silver van versus 18-wheeler, we're okay.

0: 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Terminated and available.
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2: 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This is going to be the fast lane and middle lane. It's going to be shut down.
0: 10-4.

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1: 10-4, I'm figuring. It was hitting station 1 cones for fire alarm.
0: 10-4, 71 stop there. Push him over.
2: 71, we're going to show me on scene. Break 271's okay.
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Nothing showing from the exterior. 208 will have. Get you off, man.

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0: I've got you in service. You're responding 1451 West Lincoln Trail Boulevard, apartment 7. It's going to be Christopher Square's apartments. You know, a 66-year-old female. She fell several days ago. She's unable to walk now.

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2: Get a hold of Jim. It's away from EMS. He advised them that the semi parked in front of them is going to have one male patient. He's complaining of shoulder pain. I'm not sure if he wants EMS.
1: Roll your traffic. 10-4 fire just advised that the semi, the male was complaining of shoulder pain. Unaware if he wanted EMS or not.
2: So, 10-4, we're going to start another truck. We have 3 or 4 tires. We'll check him out.

92 about 6 south southbound, 92 about 6 south southbound, flood 41, we're

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1: In service, it's the 92 mile mark, 565 southbound. 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

0: Squad 12, Squad 12, Radcliffe Fire Department Box 12, Radcliffe Fire Box 12, respond to Area 1625, North Dixie Boulevard, 1625, North Dixie Boulevard, an MBO with injury, time 10:15.
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0: Ten and four, sir. 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

0: 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Charlie, Tony is clear. 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
1: 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Fourth patient has been transferred to squad 11.
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21, need to respond. 97 of I-6 got southbound. 97 of I-6 got southbound. Possible NBA with injury. 1044.

0: service. 97 of I-65 southbound, 97 of I-65 southbound. Caller advised that she saw an SUV hydroplane going sideways down the road as it ran off the roadway into the embankment. Couldn't see if it rolled over or not.
1: Central Hardin Fire Department Box 14, Central Hardin Fire Box 14, Valley Creek Fire Department Mutual Aid, respond to the 97 mile marker, I-65 southbound, 97 I-65 south, on a VA with injury. Time 10:45.

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1: 1335 in service at 1049. Responding to the 97 mile marker, I-65 southbound. Have a single vehicle, SUV, hydroplaned down towards the side of the roadway. However, that's the vehicle may be difficult to see from the road. However, it's a passenger bound up and through. That's 10-4.

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1: 21, good.
0: Confirming that is a 97 southbound I-65.
1: That is 10-4. The driver of the vehicle just called in, advised they hydroplaned off the roadway. No injuries. They are not wanting EMS.
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0: 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They're stating there's no injuries, not wanting EMS. Squad 21 has already canceled.
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2: 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Traffic is kind of at a standstill. 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
1: 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You have a 67-year-old female. Came in with dizziness. She did fall. She did hit her head. No LOC. 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

Squad 23, respond to 599 Rogersville Road, 599 Rogersville Road, room 11, bed 2, on bleeding laceration, 1201.

Have you on service responding to 599 Rogersville Road? 599 Rogersville Road, it's going to be room 11, bed 2, on a 61-year-old male bleeding from the dialysis port. Vitals are normal, patient is breathing normally.

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I'll need a lift assist. Patient's bariatric.

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2: Eleven,
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2: Hospital, we're going to clear here in a minute. We'll take that 51.
1: 10-4, 1221. 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Squad 51, you can disregard.
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22, go ahead. 22, I have you in service responding to 102 Sparkling Court, 102 Sparkling Court, apartment number 1 in Vine Grove, on a 62-year-old female who had back surgery on June 3rd, took her pain medication this morning and is now hallucinating. Patient is breathing normally.

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Squad 51, Squad 51, respond to 2435 Richardson Road. 2435 Richardson Road in Eastview on bleeding laceration, 1600.

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1: Heavy in service responding to 2435 Richardson Road, 2435 Richardson Road in Eastview, on a 71-year-old male with a nosebleed for 2 hours, breathing normally, history of diabetes and hypertension.

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0: 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Respond to 599 Rogersville Road. 599 Rogersville Road in Radcliffe on altered mental, 1635.
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0: 21 on heavy in service, responding to 599 Rogersville Road, 599 Rogersville Road. It's going to be room 304 on a 101-year-old female with an altered mental status. Go ahead.
2: Advised, they're going to put it in test until the technician arrives. All right, it's clear.

0: Boulevard, number 2D. 113, Robinbrook Boulevard, number 2D, in Elizabethtown on the Fall, 1639.
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1: 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A 69-year-old male who fell, awake and breathing okay, needing help up, not complaining of pain.

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Squad 23, Radcliffe Fire Department, Box 12. Respond to Hill Street, North Loxton Parkway. Hill Street, North Loxton Parkway, on MBA with injury. 1754.

0: 306 Hardin County. We've received a first due. Do you have a run for us?
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0: Squad 11, Squad 11, respond to 750 North Black Branch Road, 750 North Black Branch Road. It's going to be Miss Tulsa on an allergy sting, 1737.
1: I was okay on that. 11 next.
2: Sergeant Gany.
1: Tony Ferris in service.
0: 23, I have you in service responding to Hill Street and North Loxton Parkway. It's going to be Hill and North Loxton. On NVA with injury, 45-year-old male complaining of right shoulder pain.
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0: Responding to 750 North Black Branch Road, 750 North Black Branch Road. It's going to be Metulsa on a 20-year-old male. Having an allergic reaction, puppy has been given, still having a shortness of breath, EMS to use of the entrance.

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1: in service at 1741. 455 Caribou Drive in Cecilia. March is fast. They believe they have a gas leak from their stove and furnace. 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
0: You got any of that for that?

0: negative. 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
1: Sorry.

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0: 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I'm breathing problem, 1754.
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